princess, come and light the squall. There's a wicked prince called

kill hands tattooed evil across its brother's fist. 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

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And I think I heard it 3 times in my life. The first was within myself, to stop pretending, to stop performing in ways that people wanted to actually show up for myself and to be myself.

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Indiquerina, tá deixando mais fresh. Casa com o Willy, tá deixando mais blessed.

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0: damn skipping, international pimping, moves on all across the world. You know what I'm saying? All kinds of forms, here comes and robberies, everything.
1: Demons in my soul, triple six, with no love like a beast.

0: You must wake up.
1: Wake up, love.
0: You should leave the night, but see your little lights alight. When you're lying in the sleeping bed, get up!
1: Can you not see that little light up there?

Dr. Octagon, paramedic fetus of the East, with priests I'm from the church of the operating room, with the strikes of force, scalpel since the Holocaust.

Your heartbeat, delete, beep, beep, beep. Your insurance is high, but my price is cheap. Look at the land. Blue flowers growing by the purple pond. See the whole thing. Blue flowers growing by the purple pond.

this was, but you're gonna have to die about it. Fuck up the place with blood. Who you calling the bitch? This bitch run shit, so you best run. This bitch no play, this bitch no guns. This bitch no die, you this bitch son. This bitch gonna be the last.

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1: 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Come through killing everything. Leave the credits for the boys. Yeah, I'm talking billboard. Type of shit you can't afford, nigga. I'm running laps around these bitches when I'm

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1: Came for the neck, who next? No mercy, you not shit.
0: This bitch boss.
1: But you came in the game, no flex. Finna leave the game with your rep.
0: This bitch boss.
1: Her out her name, wrong step. Step up, gut you, then dip.
0: This bitch boss.
1: Come in talking that shit, and you gon' have to die about it.

0: mercy, you not shit.
1: This bitch boss.
0: She came in the game, no flex, finna leave the game with your rep.
1: This bitch boss.
0: Out her name, wrong step. Step up, got you then dip.
1: This bitch boss.
0: Come in talking that shit.

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1: Came for the neck, who next? No mercy, you not shit.
0: This bitch boss.
1: Came in the game, no flex. Finna leave the game with your rep.
0: This bitch boss.
1: Call her out, her name wrong step. Step up, gut you, then dip.
0: This bitch boss.
1: Come in talking that shit. And you gon' have to die about it.

alarming evidence of the lengths radio pirates have taken to protect their stations. They've turned the tops and tower blocks into fortresses. Police and council officials...